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2: There was an old barber, he lived near the spot. In faith he set up him a snug little shop. His face it was sad and his smiles it were sweet. He drew everybody right out of the street with his lather and shave. With his lather and shave, with his shampoo and comb. He bought him a razor full of nicks and of rust to shave the poor devils that came there for trust. With his lather and shave, with his lather and shave, with his shampoo and comb. One day a poor Irishman was passing that way. His beard had been growing for many a day. He lay down his load all on the green sod. Says, now will you trust me a shave by the true love of God? With your lather and shave, with your lather and shave, with your shampoo and comb. Oh yes, said the barber, sit down in this chair. Your beard should be taken right down to one hair. Then he spread his lather over Patty's broad chin. 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Oh, hold on that barber, what that you're doing? Quit making such as awkward strokes as that, or my chin you will ruin. Oh, Christ almighty, Patty, don't you do that again. While you're moving your jaw, well, I'm cutting your chin with my lather and shave. With my lather and shave, old shampoo and comb. Oh, it's not cut but saw with that thing that you've got, 'cause it wouldn't cut butter unless it was hot. At the words, the poor Irish bolted out at the door. Says, you never shall shave the poor Irish anymore. With your lather and shave, with your lather and shave, your shampoo and comb. Then one day when poor Patty was a-passing that way, oh, a mule he'd set up such terrible neigh. He said, Christ almighty, Patty, don't you hear that old neigh? Now he's giving some poor devil the love of God. Shave with his lather and shave, with his lather and shave, with his shampoo and comb.
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others to satisfy their needs. 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Help me." 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They feel pain, suffering without hope. Avoid toxic people. 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

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That is, a difference. 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
1: What happens when rich American tech billionaires think they're rocket scientists?
0: Lift off.
1: Race to Pluto, the amateur space race reality show. 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
2: Yeah!
1: Who will burn up on re-entry?
2: Ah! Ah!
1: And which rich asshole will prove beyond all reasonable doubt they're the biggest dick in the galaxy? Race to Pluto, only on CNT.

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1: The weekend has landed. All that exists now is clubs, drugs, pubs and parties. 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
1: Kilimanjaro.
0: Because she loves love handles. 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
1: Kilimanjaro.
0: We've got the clothes for you. 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
1: Kilimanjaro.
0: We're fighting to end hunger. 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
2: 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At first, the guys were like, I didn't know you drank light beer. 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
1: Lager Light. We're lighting the beer, not in the loafers.

Ozempic and promethazine make a man lean. Mars daddy jet lag make a bitch real mean. Turn into a meme, make a big scene. Broadcast it on the whole block live from the black box. Phone call, liberation or entrapment. Mercury in retrograde at midnight, all was well. But suddenly the box became engulfed with a beam of light. Somebody get some pussy tonight.

0: Yeah. This black box need a black ox. This black box is crack rocks, coded and COVID sponsored and hosted. Like checking the yes box on a love letter, they go together. Black box. Like Snoopy and Woodstock, they flew around. Never found black box when the plane went down. Ooh, codified and codeine. Them niggas famous now. Same niggas shame us now. Black box. It's a dark place with no face. Thief in the night, no trace. Moving too fast in a slow pace. Back in the past, it was no race. Back up that ass. Shake it fast with no haste.
1: You a fine motherfucker, won't you?
0: Yeah. Black box can be a place of life and death, but outside in the air is where the portal is. Khadijah and Harriet on a golden chariot, flying high 9 ETH above the Dipper, while you greasing clippers, pleasing strippers. But if you need it quicker, weed and liquor, live on TikTok, blasted on the

0: slow defense though.
1: I was actually looking around the web and somebody else had already done it. They'd, it's got a frequency synthesizer on it, so it does all of the channels on medium wave, just off of a something divided down to 9 kilohertz, and then one of these MC1460 phase lock loops and an 8-pin dip switch. So bye-bye crystals.
2: Yeah. this takes us back to our early days.

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You see me, I was born the sense, oh yes, your favorite.

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0: 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I just came to shake the game up. Yeah. 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
1: Whoa. Masonic traits, my tape shake tectonic plates. No time to waste. 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I'm getting paid while Renee face bouncing on my waist. While we bumping case, missing you, I had it come for days. Sitting in the coupe recline, this brand don't make shoes your size. Could be tearing your shit to pieces when I'm throwing a peace sign. In a world that's built on strong backs and weak minds. Somebody with a bone and pick and a Nissan could easily get your meat grind. Cherish the present, cause now you in the presence of an impressive collective, statistically metric.

years, give us and take us, no matter which you are. 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Thank you, Lord.

You may remember reading in your Jet Johnson publications. 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We're a winner. 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

0: Howdy! Welcome to Farewell Ranch. They say the golden years are the best years of your life, but for many seniors, they just stink up the house and make the grandkids feel uncomfortable with unwanted affection. 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Farewell Ranch works your loved ones from sun up to sun down. And when your loved ones passes away, we'll send you a presentation package VHS with the spurs and boots they are wearing as they went on to a better world. Our residents sure love it here. Right, Norm?
1: Is this WW2?
0: Farewell Ranch, the only way to ride into the sunset.

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I'm here, say Radio Chiroma 105.7. Don't move the dial, car. Guess what? 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Mad.

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1: This one will educate, inform, and inspire. Sounds from the Ethiopian.

E, a labor of love. A labor it is. Working the night shift, mills of music venues, clubs, and bars. Farmers of feelings, trumpet trigger fingers, grappling brass valves, prodding, pressing, deafened by the rattling roar in ahead. Toiled by a tired heart, resting between the swinging rounds of rhythms. Bless the drummer's hands. Trialing a kit on the subway in the snow. The keys player's fingers homesick for cityscapes. Maraca wrists, clap stack, duct taped instruments. The message as the medium. Everything is practice for stopping bullets, blossoming heartbeats, freedom music. While the Republicoons and the Democrazies argue the complexion of money, we float between classes and corners, from caviar to canned beans. E minor is a relative of G major. They family. In sound check, we split the difference, just a tad of reverb, EQ the wedge, living upright in the basement, a backwards world, music that wrinkles time, reporting live from the poet's eye, hand-me-down sounds found by an ear to the underground, shedding off-the-cuff poems on napkins using hotel pens, a language in my mouth, juggling rotten wisdom teeth, fluorescent folks singing the scab of running scales, a sore throat at the merch table, selling seashells that carry the sound of slave ships docked by the seashore. When your address is your suitcase, the only religion is the show must go on. I want my bread.

Just the wholeness is left for the soul with harmony. As them, causality, sensuality, totality. No questions, no answers.

And I have learned that to overcome life's obstacles, you need faith, hope, and above all, a sense of humor.

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The best time to go is probably Sunday morning.

0: Leave that tension in the past as your tetanus, so then pull it loose, and then now you're just gonna rip the back strap out.
1: Dang, that was sweet. That's one thing that I noticed here is a lot of times guys will fillet this much tighter to the back strap. They're like actually trying to take it like they're filleting a walleye.
0: That's right.
1: And coming in here, you came all the way to the rim.
0: That's right.
1: And they just worked right on the ribs.

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I just need to hold on. There are reasons why people live on and face the mundane.

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2: Hey, put that out!
0: And more like this.
1: I could use a smoke.
3: You murderer! I might have children one day!
0: Smoking kills, unless you kill first. If you're around a smoker, you will die. Smokers may look relaxed and like they're having fun. Don't believe it. Vote yes on Proposition 421. Let's outlaw smoking everywhere, even in people's homes, and allow honest citizens to legally kill anyone who smokes. Let's live in a world without smokers. Prohibition works. Let's prove it. Let's move up the food chain. It's time to smoke the smokers. Vote yes on Proposition 421.

makes a real American? A cowboy hat, enjoying a fine T-bone steak, going to a baseball game, shooting a gun. Maybe it's the freedom to go into a poor country and tell them how to do things. Heh, those are all great qualities. But one thing that makes a true patriot is the ability to choose an American car. When you buy an import, you take a hot meal off a hard-working American's table. This poor girl is going to starve to death just because you bought a cheaper, more efficient Maibatsu. Without gross symbols of excess, what will Americans have to look up to? Our great industries are threatened. Cars, pornography, armaments, and they need your help. So the next time you buy a car, a piece of adult literature, or a missile defense system, make sure you do the American thing.

Brothers and sisters, let's listen to what Ken Ayosoba is saying. He's saying property is causing problem in this world.

the sinking of the submarine, all our hopes of getting away from Caprona have disappeared. We are alone, spurned by even the highest, the Gallo. 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I would rather live here with Lisa than to live elsewhere without her. And she says the same of me. 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Of this land, that time forgot.

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I fix it myself because if I'm going to fuck it up, it's me. 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

0: Now, when I was a kid, food was food. For our scientific magicians, poisoned the water, polluted the soil, decimated plant and animal life.
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0: The stolen presidency, the government brainwashing. 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

merchants of the West, migrants looting the land, the tentacles of the local elite, neighboring responsibility, corporations mining, the World Bank and the IMF. 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

0: Okay. 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
1: Hamburger stand. She's a waitress about 16 years old. They chopped her goddamn head off right there in the parking lot, didn't they? 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
0: Ignore this terrible drug. 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

0: Peter, what's a bomba clot? 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
1: Bomba clot. Bomba clot is one of Jamaica's password, one of the most highest potential of culture that relieves the spells of evil.

0: Ras clad, blood clad, and every kind of clad you can think of is bad word and indecent language. Yeah. And I born come here in Jamaica, so why is it indecent? So I went on an investigation. And once upon a time, I found myself in some circumstances held down by some spiritual vampires that my mouth couldn't move, my tongue couldn't shake, my hand couldn't move, and the only thing could make me move is say, move your bumboclaat and I'm free.
1: All right.
0: Yes, sir. And from that day on,

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I can tell you that. 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
1: you don't have to believe
0: it. 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
1: officer.
0: Walked into the forest filled with fear. 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I was high all day, I escaped. I was high all day, I escaped. I was high all day, I escaped. I was high all day.